0: be sent to help the Brunswick Complex wildfires in the Fraser Canyon.
1: And they will provide much needed support and relief for our frontline wildfire fighters to be able to recover and then return to the front line to continue their important work after the temporary crews go home.
0: The Wildfire Service says hot and dry conditions are expected to continue across most of BC, with the potential for lightning strikes. Wildfire smoke is expected to linger across southern BC over the coming days. Ottawa says a federal court-approved class action settlement concerning alleged privacy breaches of Government of Canada online accounts has been found to be fair, reasonable, and in the best interests of the class members. Officials say anyone whose personal or financial information in their Government of Canada online account was disclosed to a third party without authorization between March 1, 2020 and December 31, 2020, may be entitled to compensation. It includes Canada Revenue My Account and Represent-a-Client accounts, My Service Canada accounts, and other accounts accessed using GC Key. The feds say the settlement represents a compromise of disputed claims and is not an admission of wrongdoing. Further information is available online at canada.ca.
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0: The Toronto Blue Jays open a three-game series against the Philadelphia Phillies tonight at Citizens Bank Park. Toronto will send Jose Soriano to the mound as the Jays look to bounce back and gain ground in the American League standings. And in the CFL, the BC Lions are preparing for tomorrow's home matchup against the Hamilton Tiger Cats at BC Place. The Lions will be looking to build momentum in front of their home crowd, while tonight's CFL action features the Ottawa Redblacks visiting the Saskatchewan Roughriders.
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0: Pitbull, y'all know what time it is.
1: 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Yes, sir. Set the club on fire.
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0: The River. 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And send. Oh no. 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I'm so sorry.
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1: Me not working hard. Yeah, right. Picture that with a Kodak. Or better yet, go to Times Square, take a picture of me with a Kodak. Took my life from negative to positive. I just want y'all to know that. And tonight, let's enjoy life.

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1: Okie dokie. 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And send. 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Okie donkie. 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I'm so sorry.
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rattling your ground. Karma's on your scent like a bounty hunter. 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Sweet like justice, karma is a queen. Karma takes all my friends to the summit. Karma is the guy on the screen.

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1: Good morning. I'm Sage Daniels. Campbell River RCMP are investigating two separate armed robberies of convenience stores in the community. Police said the first robbery occurred on July 22nd at the Gas and Go in the 3600 block of the South Island Highway. The next robbery occurred on August 4th at Circle K in the 300 block of Rockland Road. RCMP noted that in both cases, a masked female carrying a gun robbed the clerk with a masked male accomplice. Police are asking anyone with information or video footage of the robberies to contact the Campbell River RCMP. For more information, visit our website. BC Hydro is adding the Island Generation Facility in Campbell River to its portfolio as it looks to strengthen electricity reliability on Vancouver Island. The Crown utility says the natural gas-fired plant provides backup capacity during periods of peak demand and has operated an average of about 15 days a year over the past 5 years. Senior Vice President of Integrated Planning AJ Kumar says acquiring the facility will help BC Hydro meet growing electricity demand as the province's population continues to increase.
2: By acquiring this asset, we will have long-term access to a capacity resource that is absolutely required for the resiliency and the reliability for serving our customers on Vancouver Island.
1: Kumar joined Energy and Climate Solutions Minister Adrian Dix and Campbell River Mayor Kermit Dahl for Wednesday's announcement. BC Hydro says the purchase supports its powering growth strategy alongside investments in renewable energy, battery storage, and transmission infrastructure. Officials are asking BC residents to conserve water as drought worsens in parts of the province. Water, Land, and Resource Stewardship Minister Randy Neal, who also serves as MLA for Powell River Sunshine Coast, says recent hot and dry weather has increased drought conditions in areas like the Okanagan, which is already seeing record low stream flows.
3: Voluntary conservation, as we've said many times, is always our first and preferred step. And even with significant efforts on the ground, we are seeing low stream flows in many parts of the province.
1: The province issued a temporary protection order last week to protect fish populations in the Salmon River. Another group of Mexican firefighters arrived in BC Thursday to help battle ongoing wildfires. Premier David Eby was at the Abbotsford Airport to greet them. He said the 200 additional firefighters would likely be sent to help the Brunswick Complex wildfires in the Fraser Canyon.
4: And they will provide much needed support and relief for our frontline wildfighters to be able to recover and then return to the front line to continue their important work after the temporary crews go home.
1: The Wildfire Service says hot and dry conditions are expected to continue across most of BC, with the potential for lightning strikes. Wildfire smoke is expected to linger across southern BC over the coming days. Ottawa says a federal court-approved class action settlement concerning alleged privacy breaches of Government of Canada online accounts has been found to be fair, reasonable, and in the best interests of the class members. Officials say anyone whose personal or financial information in their Government of Canada online account was disclosed to a third party without authorization between March 1, 2020 and December 31, 2020 may be entitled to compensation. It includes Canada Revenue My Account and Represent a Client accounts, My Service Canada accounts, and other accounts accessed using GC Key. The feds say the settlement represents a compromise of disputed claims and is not an admission of wrongdoing. Further information is available online at canada.ca.
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I found those pictures on my phone, 5 hours so long. 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
4: Hey, good morning, Campbell River. It's AJ here, joining you live right now at the 59th Annual Salmon Festival. Not over at Nuns Creek Park like it usually is, so do not head on over there today. The only thing you're going to find is mounds of sand and a huge construction yard, which might be fun for your little ones, but probably won't be as much fun for you. We're actually over here at Willow Point Park by the Sportsplex. It was a bit of a situation trying to set up here this morning, but it's really cool. I'm just looking at everything that's going on here right now. Of course, they've got the Logger Sports, Heavy Games, all going on today too, and it's absolutely beautiful outside right now. Currently at a high of 17 and clear at Salmon Fest right now. It's a beautiful day, so why don't you come on down and join us for Salmon Fest. It's a really fun time, and we've also got some goodies for you too. I've got a little bit of a goodie bag if you want to come down and grab some of those too. All you have to do is answer my trivia questions about salmon. We're going to school you about schools of salmon. Yeah, so we're here all day at Salmon Fest. Looking forward to seeing you, Campbell River, right here at the 59th Annual Salmon Fest at Willow Point Park. We hope to see you. 99.7 The River.

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4: Hey, good morning, Campbell River. It's AJ here over at Willow Point Park for the 59th annual Salmon Fest. And it wouldn't be Salmon Fest without some salmon that you can come on by and eat. Yeah, the Campbell River Cadets and the Kinsmen are getting ready to put on a salmon barbecue. And let me tell you, as somebody who's set up literally right beside them, that smell is going to make my mouth water. It's going to be absolutely crazy. $15 to take part in that salmon barbecue over here at Willow Point Park. Of course, we've also got a full breakdown of the schedule of what's taking place at Salmon Fest. Logger sports, heavy games, so much. This is one of the biggest festivals right here in Campbell River. It's something we all just love to celebrate, right? So come on by, come check it out. Not at Nuns Creek Park this year. They're doing a bunch of construction over there, but I think they found a really good substitute over here at Willow Point Park. Everybody's having a great time taking in the beauty that is Salmon Fest right here in Campbell River. We hope to see you. I've also got a bag of goodies right beside me as well. You can take part in some of these goodies. All you have to do is answer some questions about salmon. I'm going to school you on salmon. It is that simple. So come on by. Come check it out. It's going to be an absolute blast, Campbell River.
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4: Hey, Campbell River, it's AJ here at the 59th Annual Salmon Festival, one of the biggest events that takes place right here in Campbell River. And I just want to give you a quick heads up. At 11 o'clock, the Salmon Barbecue is officially going to kick off. The Campbell River Kinsmen and the Canets are going to be barbecuing some delicious salmon for you. And let me tell you, as somebody who's going to be set up right beside them, it's going to be tempting to not go all in on that delicious salmon that they are cooking up for us. Of course, there's so much going on too. The Logger Sports, Heavy Games. We've actually got the full breakdown of the Salmon Fest schedule and what's taking place over here. 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And let me tell you, it's just so nice to take part in these events. This is going to be my third or fourth Salmon Fest here, and it's always just such a blast to be able to hang out with every single one of you right here in Campbell River. It is getting packed, and it's probably going to get busier as the day goes on. So come on by, come take part in Campbell River's biggest event and festival that we have right here. It's the 59th Annual Salmon Fest over at Willow Point Park. We hope to see you, Campbell River.
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3: Well, good morning, Campbell River. It's AJ here at the 59th annual Salmon Fest right here at Willow Point Park. Not in Nuns Creek Park this year, unfortunately. They're doing a bunch of construction over there. But I'm joined by a very special guest today, somebody who's cooking up salmon right beside me. My mouth is watering just smelling that. I'm here with Tim from the Campbell River Kinsmen. How are you doing today, man?
4: Hey, everybody. I'm doing absolutely wonderful. It's a beautiful day out here in Campbell River, and I'm very fortunate that the Campbell River Kinsmen were invited to come do this salmon barbecue. For those familiar with the salmon barbecue on Canada Day, it's the same group of guys. We've all come down again out to this event. So come on down, check us out. We're doing this the same type of salmon food. $15 a plate. It's a great deal. Don't think you can get a salmon meal anywhere else for that kind of price. So yeah, please come check us out.
3: Thank you so much, Tim. How long have you been with the Kinsmen for?
4: I myself have only been with the Campbell River Kinsmen for about 4 years, going on 5 years. I've been the president for the past 2 years. We've got a bunch of new members as well, which is fantastic. We have a large range of age groups, so we're always looking for new volunteers. We've got a lot of young people, middle-aged, and some of our senior members as well. So come on down. We'd love to meet you. We'd love to talk to you in person about what the Campbell River Kinsmen is and what Kinsmen and Kinettes are in general.
3: Mm. And what does it take for somebody to join the Kinsmen? Is it a bit of a long process there, or is it a simple process that people can just come on down and do if they're interested?
4: That's a great question. Thanks so much for that. So what you do is you come down, you meet us. The short form is you come to 3 meetings, you see if it's a fit for you. If it's a fit for you, amazing. We have a little bit of paperwork to do, criminal record check, which we cover all those costs. There's no cost for you to join. So you come on down, 3 meetings. If you think it's a great fit for you, we've got some paperwork for you to fill out. And that's pretty much the whole process.
3: Just before I let you go here, Tim, of course, you were just mentioning you guys did set for Canada Day. What does it mean to be here at the 59th Annual Salmon Fest in Campbell River?
4: Oh, it's absolutely, I just can't put it into words in how happy we are to be part of something that's been running in Campbell River for so long. It truly is amazing to come down, serve the public, and be able to get our name out there with this organization here.
3: Yeah, and if people are interested in joining or talking to you, you can actually just find Tim right beside the 99.7 The River tent here. We're just hanging out at Willow Point Park, kind of right in the center of everything. It's a perfect spot. Again, $15 for that salmon barbecue, and of course, if you're interested in joining the Campbell River Kinsmen, Tim is right there, available to take all your questions. They've also got other members as well, so you don't have to bug him the entire time, but I'm sure he is very happy to answer all your questions. Thank you so much again for joining me today, Tim. Really appreciate it.
4: Yeah, thank you so much for having me here on the radio. I really appreciate that. Please do come down, check out the Campbell River Kinsmen. There's also some other amazing vendors here. You've got to come down, check out all the other vendors while you're checking out the Campbell River Kinsmen.
3: Yeah, again, it's AJ here at the 59th Annual Campbell River Salmon Fest, one of the biggest events we've got going on right here in Willow Point Park. We hope to see you at Campbell River because it's an absolute blast. So much going on, including the heavy games, Highland games, gatherings, lager sports, and so much more. We really hope to see you. And, of course, come on by, join the Campbell River Kinsmen, the Connect Club, all that jazz. We'd be happy to see you, Campbell River. 99.7 The River.

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2: Well, I hope your Saturday is treating you well so far, Campbell River. I'm AJ here, hanging out at the 59th annual Salmon Fest, one of the biggest events that takes place right here in Campbell River over at Willow Point Park, not at Nuns Creek Park this year. Of course, there's a bunch of construction going on in that area right now. But come on by, come check it out. Of course, we're heading into noon. That's when the longer sports officially kick off over here, one of the biggest things in Campbell River. And right now, the Campbell River Kinsmen are throwing on a delicious salmon barbecue. I know we're getting really close to the lunch hour there. I just had one of their salmon burgers that they cooked up there. Absolutely delicious. So good. It's $15 a pop. If you want to come on by and grab some, and that money actually goes towards a great cause, because I was talking to Tim from the Kinsmen a little bit earlier, and all the money that they raise goes towards helping out the community. So whatever events or whatever community initiatives that come up, the Campbell River Kinsmen put that towards the community. It's all towards an incredible cause. So $15 a pop for a salmon burger. They give you a soda, some potato salad, some other fun stuff as well. It's really cool, so make sure you come on by and come check that out. They take cash or card as

well, so it doesn't matter what you bring. It's all taking place right now, right over here at Willow Point Park for the 59th Annual Campbell River Salmon Festival. We hope to see you. 99.7 River.

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7: Well, hope your Saturday is treating you well so far, Campbell River. I'm AJ here, hanging out at the 59th annual Campbell River Salmon Festival over in Willow Point Park. Of course, it is stunning outside right now, currently at a high of 22 and clear, and there's so much going on for Salmon Fest. Of course, we're heading closer and closer to your lunch hour. You might be feeling a little bit hungry, and I've got great news for you, because the Campbell River Kinsmen are putting on their very own salmon barbecue, and that salmon barbecue, I believe, is for today only. Unfortunately, they are not going to be here tomorrow. So come on by, take part in the salmon part of Salmon Festival. $15 a pop, and that money goes towards an incredible cause, because I was speaking with a member from the Campbell River Kinsmen, Tim. I believe he's the president for the Kinsmen. And he was saying how much that money that is raised from the Kinsmen goes towards the community, helps out a bunch of causes that help out you and me in our beautiful city here. $15 a pop, you get delicious barbecued salmon. They've also got potato salad, chips, and drink that you can get as well. And of course, you might hear that in the background too, the Highland Games going on right now. It's really incredible to see all these athletes coming from all around the country and BC in general to take part in this really cool event right here in Campbell River. And of course, the Logger Sports kickoff in just a little bit as well, one of the biggest events held right here at Salmon Festival. So come on by, we're at Willow Point Park. I'm only going to be here until 1 o'clock, but guess what, Salmon Fest going on all day today and tomorrow as well. We hope to see you at Campbell River, one of the biggest events that's going on right here in this beautiful place we call home.
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1: Good afternoon. I'm Sage Daniels.
2: The Bald Range wildfire west of Summerland continued its rapid expansion overnight and now measures 9,500 hectares in size. BC Wildfire Service says the fire broke out in the late afternoon yesterday and exploded in size due to hot and dry conditions, causing forest fuels to be incredibly receptive to ignition and windy conditions. Air tankers worked to drop fire retardants as a way to protect structures in the fire. However, the previously mentioned conditions compromised those efforts. Structure protection crews remained on seen overnight in an effort to protect buildings in the area. The fire caused an evacuation order for more than 12,000 people in the district of Summerland late last night, with evacuees being asked to report to either the Penticton Trade and Convention Center or Lions Hall in West Bank. Highway 97 between Peachland and the Pyramid Picnic area remains closed. The BC government has published its latest drought and water scarcity bulletin, with data reaching up to August 6th. Vista Radio's Wiley Henderson has more.
3: Locally, drought conditions remain unchanged from last week, with East Vancouver Island rated at level 2 on the province's drought severity index, while West Vancouver Island and the South Coast, including the Sunshine Coast, are rated at 0. The report says variable conditions continue across the coast area and below normal groundwater levels remain a concern in areas of East Vancouver Island and the South Coast. Looking ahead, no precipitation is expected through the southern third of the province through next week. Wiley Henderson, Courtney.
2: A pilot was injured in a helicopter crash while fighting wildfires in the Cariboo region. Vista Radio's provincial reporter Emily Joveski has the details.
4: The BC Wildfire Service says the pilot was the only person on board when the helicopter went down in a lake near 70 Mile House Tuesday morning. The service says the pilot was taken to hospital with minor injuries. It happened during wildfire operations in the Big Bar Complex, which have prompted thousands of evacuations in and around the village of Clinton. The Wildfire Service, Transportation Safety Board, and WorkSafe BC are investigating. Emily Joveski, Vista News.
2: The Canadian Labour Congress says Ottawa is asking the wrong question when it comes to the second round of labour code consultations. The Congress says the feds are asking how the government's power to intervene in lawful strikes should be preserved, instead of whether it should continue to exist. Officials say Section 107 has been repeatedly used to undermine free collective bargaining, adding the answer is to repeal that power. They warn proposals to codify its use would legitimize government interference in free collective bargaining instead of strengthening workers' rights to strike.
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9: How's it going, Campbell River? It's AJ here. We're at the 59th annual Campbell River Salmon Festival. So much going on. Of course, the opening ceremony is officially kicking off as we speak right now. So much going on, including the axe throw, stock saw, all the logger sports. Those are taking place right now as well over at Willow Point Park this year, not at Nuns Creek Park. Unfortunately, there's a bunch of construction going on in that area. So unless you want to just hang out in dirt mounds, which might sound fun for your kids, probably not going to be a fun time for you. So come on by. We're out with Willow Point Park today. I'm only going to be here until 1 o'clock, but guess what? Salmon Fest goes on till at least 9 o'clock this evening. Doug Fulkins and Trent are going to be partying the night away until 9 o'clock this evening over the entertainment stage. It's going to be a lot of fun. The 59th annual Campbell River Salmon Festival. Of course, we're in the lunch hour right now, so if you come on by to Salmon Fest, you're feeling a little bit hungry, Campbell River Kinsmen are serving up a salmon barbecue. You can get yourself a nice little salmon burger, a drink, some chips, all for $15 a pop, and that money, of course, goes back into the community. It's really cool. So come on by, come check us out. We're going to be here until 1 o'clock, but Salmon Fest going on until 9 o'clock at least this evening. We would love to see you, Campbell River.
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Whether life's disabilities left you outcast, bullied, or teased, rejoice and love yourself today, cause baby, you were born this way.

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6: Well, I hope your Saturday is going well so far, Campbell River. If you can hear the bagpipes in the background, they're a little bit farther away from me. But that means we are at the 59th Annual Salmon Festival right here at Willow Point Park. I was going to say Nuns Creek Park, but it's not taking place there this year. So do not drive over there. The only thing you're going to find is a construction site with dirt mounds. You got to come on by to the Sportsplex. That's where everything is going on today. It's so much fun. Of course, they've got the Logger Sports that are going on as we

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0: Get ready, Comox Valley. 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
1: Good afternoon. I'm Sage Daniels.
2: The Bald Range wildfire west of Summerland continued its rapid expansion overnight and now measures 9,500 hectares in size. BC Wildfire Service says the fire broke out in the late afternoon yesterday and exploded in size due to hot and dry conditions, causing forest fuels to be incredibly receptive to ignition and windy conditions. Air tankers worked to drop fire retardants as a way to protect structures in the fire. However, the previously mentioned conditions compromised those efforts. Structure protection crews remained on scene overnight in an effort to protect buildings in the area. The fire caused an evacuation order for more than 12,000 people in the district of Summerland late last night, with evacuees being asked to report to either the Penticton Trade and Convention Center or Lions Hall in West Bank. Highway 97 between Peachland and the Pyramid Picnic area remains closed. The BC government has published its latest drought and water scarcity bulletin, with data reaching up to August 6th. Vista Radio's Wiley Henderson has more.
3: Locally, drought conditions remain unchanged from last week, with East Vancouver Island rated at level 2 on the province's drought severity index, while West Vancouver Island and the South Coast, including the Sunshine Coast, are rated at 0. The report says variable conditions continue across the coast area and below normal groundwater levels remain a concern in areas of East Vancouver Island and the South Coast. Looking ahead, no precipitation is expected through the southern third of the province through next week. Wiley Henderson, Courtney.
2: A pilot was injured in a helicopter crash while fighting wildfires in the Caribou region. Vista Radio's provincial reporter Emily Joveski has the details.
4: The BC Wildfire Service says the pilot was the only person on board when the helicopter went down in a lake near 70 Mile House Tuesday morning. The service says the pilot was taken to hospital with minor injuries. It happened during wildfire operations in the Big Bar complex, which have prompted thousands of evacuations in and around the village of Clinton. The Wildfire Service, Transportation Safety Board, and WorkSafe BC are investigating. Emily Joveski, Vista News.
2: The Canadian Labour Congress says Ottawa is asking the wrong question when it comes to the second round of labour code consultations. The Congress says the feds are asking how the government's power to intervene in lawful strikes should be preserved, instead of whether it should continue to exist. Officials say Section 107 has been repeatedly used to undermine free collective bargaining, adding the answer is to repeal that power. They warn proposals to codify its use would legitimize government interference in free collective bargaining instead of strengthening workers' rights to strike.
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